0: So what are you doing back?
1: Well, I sat back and thought about the things we used to do. It really meant a lot to me. You mean a lot to me.
0: I really mean that much to you?
1: Girl, you know it's true.

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Sleepless nights I can never take off till it pays off. Until then, man, I graft and that's till the day that the curtains close and the end of the show comes zooming past. I'm in the sticks in a big fat yard parked in a driveway just living at large. Cause if I had one wish.

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And I prefer to be the only one that carries the stress. If I never got rich, maybe Sunset wouldn't have me sick. Cause that crash almost toe-tagged my sis. Is it my fault that she even had that risk? But f*** what I can't control, the best advice I get from myself alone. And after all that Portland rain is combined, all I need is 13 months of sunshine.

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1: 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I mean, it's a shame Issa Rae didn't cast me. SJS survivor looking peculiar. On my way to sixth grade, you know middle school kids are cruel. All they did was harass me. I didn't get bullied or nothing. I was down to take it outside, but all the pretty girlies I wanted was either laughing at me or passing me by, leaving me on the far side, like it was a joke to get close to me. Yeah, I played it off, held it in well, but I was crying inside. It's hard being soft. A lot of my homies was supposedly fucking. I was just jacking off on allthatass.com. My God. Now I'm a famous rapper and I can have any woman I want. Except for the woman I want. Probably what?

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1: The Gentleman's Club represents a new era. 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Think of this club as a place men go when they're ready to talk. Talk about things you'd never expect us to. Uncomfortable things.
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Sleepless nights I can never take off till it pays off. Until then, man, I graft and that's till the day that the curtains close and the end of the show comes zooming past. 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

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Everyone knows I had some trouble, but it's been 3 summers. 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

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Sleepless nights I can never take off till it pays off. 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
1: 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I mean, it's a shame Issa Rae didn't cast me. SJS survivor looking peculiar. On my way to sixth grade, you know middle school kids are cruel. All they did was harass me. I didn't get bullied or nothing. I was down to take it outside, but all the pretty girlies I wanted was either laughing at me or passing me by, leaving me on the far side, like it was a joke to get close to me. Yeah, I played it off, held it in well, but I was crying inside. It's hard being soft. A lot of my homies was supposedly fucking. I was just jacking off on allthatass.com. My God. Now I'm a famous rapper and I can have any woman I want. Except for the woman I want. Probably was.

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1: The Gentleman's Club represents a new era. I'm not the same person you knew me to be. Think of this club as a place men go when they're ready to talk. Talk about things you'd never expect us to. Uncomfortable things.
0: I'm insecure as fuck.

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1: Two Berettas, blue bandanas, max up with the headband. 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RCA money, make his hitter switch directions. With this RCA.

0: fold.
1: 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I don't like that. Put no ad-libs on that bitch. You understand? That's why we in this big expensive studio. 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

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Yeah. 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

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Sleepless nights I can never take off till it pays off. 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
1: 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SJS survivor looking peculiar. On my way to sixth grade, you know middle school kids are cruel. All they did was harass me. I didn't get bullied or nothing. I was down to take it outside, but all the pretty girlies I wanted was either laughing at me or passing me by, leaving me on the far side, like it was a joke to get close to me. Yeah, I played it off, held it in well, but I was crying inside. It's hard being soft. A lot of my homies was supposedly fucking. I was just jacking off on allthatass.com. My God. Now I'm a famous rapper and I can have any woman I want. Except for the woman I want. Probably what?

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1: The Gentleman's Club represents a new era. I'm not the same person you knew me to be. Think of this club as a place men go when they're ready to talk. Talk about things you'd never expect us to. Uncomfortable things.
0: I'm insecure as fuck.

0: So what are you doing back?
1: Well, I sat back and thought about the things we used to do. It really meant a lot to me. You mean a lot to me.
0: I really mean that much to you?
1: Girl, you know it's true.

So wake up your mind. Who knows what tomorrow might bring? Violence, destruction. Who knows? 'Cause time is slipping away.